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You pull on your finger, then another finger, then cigarette. The water wall is calling, it lingers, then you forget. Oh, oh, oh, oh, you're a rock and roll suicide. You're too old to lose it, too young to choose it.

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character. 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And we can act like we come from out of this world. Leave the real one far behind. And we can

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We can dance, we can dance, everybody look at your hands. We can dance.

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And your long-time curse hurts, but what's worse is this